0: 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Steve Gorman Sports.
1: Sports? Oh, yeah.
0: It's coming up in just a few minutes later this hour, today in rock music history. But right now, from AC/DC, the biggest band ever from Australia, to maybe, arguably, the biggest American band of all time, the Eagles. 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
2: Steve Gorman Sports. Thursday Night Football is back. Man, no rest for the weary. Detroit and Buffalo both had barn burner opening games on Sunday. Detroit, an overtime win against New Orleans. Buffalo, a game against the Houston Texans that went down to the wire as well. And now Detroit goes to Buffalo. Brand new stadium in Buffalo. A team that a lot of people have as a Super Bowl favorite. Buffalo's giving up 4.5 points tonight. You know what? I think that's too many. I think the Lions can certainly cover, but you know what? I guarantee you it's going to be over 54.5 points. That's two higher-powered offenses that are going to get on it tonight. Take the over. Looking ahead, Jacksonville goes out to Denver. Based on what we just saw on Sunday, this is a tale of two teams going in different directions. Jacksonville ran roughshod. Denver was run over. Denver giving up 2.5 points at home. That's crazy after what I just saw. Easiest bet of the week. Take Jacksonville plus the points. And finally, the Indianapolis Colts at Kansas City. I don't care what the spread is. Take the Chiefs. They're back.
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6: Outside of Fife Street Brewing tonight for our Thirsty Thursday party. You still have time to get out here. Open till 10 o'clock tonight. The Lions and the Bills going at it for football. Danger Dave, you ready for some wrestling this weekend?
7: Yes, I got AEW tickets. I'm taking my buddy Jordan Meadows, who works with me as my partner in crime.
6: Awesome, awesome. Have a great time. Thanks for being here tonight. 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
8: Yeah.
6: You're watching chicks line dance.
8: Yeah.
6: You do you. Come hungry, man. The food's awesome. 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

0: Scorpions with Wind of Change on Steve Gorman Rocks. Bob Seger heard a song at a studio in Muscle Shoals, Alabama, written by a local artist, recorded by the house band, and he said, "That's so good, I'm going to take it and put my own vocal over the top." And that's where old-time rock and roll came from.
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0: Bob Seger, Old Time Rock and Roll. I said before we heard it that that wasn't even his song. It wasn't his track. That's not the Silver Bullet Band. That's a studio band from Muscle Shoals, Alabama. Bob tried to get the Silver Bullet Band to record the song, but he said, you know what? We just can never touch the demo. It's just got that thing, if you will. Bob Seger certainly had that thing. And the members of Metallica would agree. Very, very famously, a cover of Bob Seger's Turn the Page, one of the better covers of that song you will ever hear. You might think those make for strange bedfellows. Metallica, Bob Seger. Listen, man, a great song is a great song, whether it's metal or Midwestern heartland rock and roll. Here's Metallica with one of their own, sad but true.
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0: 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Yeah, you with the radio on.
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0: Carry On Wayward Son, Kansas on Steve Gorman Rock. Steve, I have an important question for you. Very important.
1: Okay.
0: Is a hot dog a sandwich?
1: No, of course not.
0: Okay, good. Because I was in a debate about this, and someone was like, oh, it's an American taco. And I'm like, what does that even mean? And like, of course it's not a sandwich, but you have two pieces of bread that fold around it. So is that technically a sandwich? And it's just a debate that I'm glad that you finally settled. So thank you.
1: Listen, I would cut a hot dog into segments and put it in between two pieces of bread and still not call it a sandwich. It's a hot dog. A hot dog's a hot dog. A taco's a taco. A sandwich is a sandwich. That's it.
0: Right?
1: Stop it.
0: Thank you.
1: Yeah, you're more than welcome.
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0: Steve Miller Band, The Joker, on Steve Gorman Rocks. That's the title track to his 1973 album. A bit of a commercial breakthrough for Steve. Several records in, he was one of those guys that critics liked, fans loved him, but he wasn't a household name. That changed with The Joker. And I can tell you, I remember 1973 very well. I turned 8 that year. And that song, that was one of those songs. It would come on the radio, the AM radios at the pool or in the car, drive into the grocery store with my mom. That song would come on and I just, turn it up, turn it up. As a kid, I just loved the whole, that's all it took for me. I was in. But for a lot of Steve Miller fans, they were happy to hear their guy finally getting a song on the charts. Now, 3 or 4 years later, Steve Miller released Fly Like an Eagle and put 5 songs on the charts. But in 1973, I think everybody was happy that he just made one song that radio wanted to play over and over and over again.
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0: Here I go again, White Snake on Steve Gorman Rock. Steve, you famously hate snakes, but I gotta know, like, were you traumatized by one? Did you get bit one? Or you just idolized Dr. Jones? Like, where did this trauma start?
1: Well, I've tried to avoid telling this story, but when I was a child, my entire family was eaten by a house of pythons.
0: Stop it. The Anaconda movie was about your family, right?
1: I was sent to an orphanage for kids who lost their families to snake attacks. No, I have no idea where it comes from. I will say, even though every psychologist on earth will say it's not true, that I was born with a fear of snakes.
0: Yeah, inherited trauma.
1: Something happened early on, and I don't remember what it is, but I see snakes and I leave.
0: Right?
1: Yes. If you want to see me run as fast as I can run, just walk into a room I'm standing in with a big snake, and I am gone, lady.
0: I can't wait to do that one day.
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1: Just a story about how exes got revenges on their boyfriends from the 80s. Boyfriend's cheating on her. She leaves him. Before she leaves his apartment, she picks up the telephone, dials the Tokyo Weather Service, leaves the phone off the hook. He gets to pick up the tab.
0: Revenge of the 80s. 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

0: Pink Floyd, Speak to Me and Breathe in the Air on Steve Gorman Rocks. The story of Pink Floyd is so dramatic, so intense. If you saw a movie about it, you'd think it was fiction. A band formed and then immediately almost separated because one of the founding members, in fact, original leader of the band, Syd Barrett, struggles with schizophrenia, mental illness, eventually has to leave the band. They pick up the pieces and move on without him. 7 albums into their career, they finally hit the big time with number 8, Dark Side of the Moon. Then they follow that up with Wish You Were Here, which is a song and an album essentially written as a love letter to Syd Barrett, who is no longer in the band. Then they release The Wall. I mean, just big to bigger to biggest. And then the break between Roger Waters and David Gilmour, all the way through to now, 60 years of drama surrounding this band. But you know what? If you're going to make records the way they made them, if you're going to make music that lasts forever, there's going to be some drama. That's just the history of rock and roll right there in a nutshell.
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0: Edgar Winter Group with Frankenstein on Steve Gorman Rocks. Probably the biggest rock instrumental of all time. I prefer Hocus Pocus by Focus, but that's because I'm a little weird. But I'll take Frankenstein in a pinch any day. Here's the Cars. You're all I've got tonight.
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0: The Cars, You're All I've Got Tonight on Steve Gorman Rocks. That's from the 1978 self-titled debut album. Five massive hits on that record. And then Moving in Stereo, which really became a hit after the fact once it was featured in a very iconic scene from the movie Fast Times at Ridgemont High. The band Queen, by 1977's Day at the Races, had already had several big hits. But I think for a lot of people, they apexed with this one. They summited Everest when Freddie Mercury took a song that he wrote with Aretha Franklin in mind, a love song, a gospel song, a soul song, whatever you want to call it. It's just perfection. 4 minutes and 51 seconds of Freddie Mercury delivering the goods. This is Somebody to Love.
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date. That's true. Fact brought to you by Steve Gorman Rocks. You know Slash's iconic top hat? The first one that started it all? Yeah, well, he shoplifted it. Yes, that's true. And this is Steve Gorman Rocks.

0: got a problem.
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0: 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I mean, he's a rock star, not a therapist.
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3: Okay.
2: Now, Jared went over to his boss's house for dinner, and his boss's wife now won't stop texting him.
3: Okay.
2: So, Jared says the texts are super flirty, and one of them even included a kind of iffy, dirty picture, and you could kind of see some of her bra, right?
3: Oh my gosh.
2: So Jared doesn't want to start anything. He doesn't want anything to do with this woman, and he also doesn't want to piss off his boss. What should he do?
3: Boy, I think, Jared, you have to respond to her text messages respectfully and directly and say, hey, I'm sorry if I gave you the wrong impression. I am not interested in this. Please stop texting me this. I'm very uncomfortable. Basically, what I'm getting at is he needs defense exhibit A if this blows up. He needs to be able to go to his boss and say, look at what I've been texting her. And he needs to tell her, you're putting me in a very awkward position. Please stop. You know, he's got to thread this needle where he's making damn sure anyone that ever goes through those text messages later sees that he is begging for her to leave him alone. This is not a time to sit back and hope it goes away. You've got to be very proactive here. Good luck, Jared. That's a tough one.
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5: Here's the deal. 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
1: 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We're giving out Steve's number so you can do just that. 844-446-7626. 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

0: Bon Jovi with Runaway from the debut album from 1984, the second version of that song John Bon Jovi recorded, because the first one was the demo that helped him get a record deal. John wrote the song Runaway and then went to a local studio in New Jersey and had to hire an engineer and find a band to play the track. He didn't have his own band yet. Found some local guys, they cut the song. John got it played on some local radio stations, and then the record companies came a-calling, and one thing led to another, and boom, a career was launched. But think about young John Bon Jovi writing that song and getting into a studio. He's not a professional musician. He hadn't spent time in recording studios before. And then having to lay down that track to explain to a bunch of session musicians what he wants to hear. That's not an easy thing. First time in a studio and you record the demo that leads to a record deal. John Bon Jovi clearly was pretty special from step one.
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2: Hold on,
1: the
2: stop the music. Steve, why are you in your underwear?
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3: Van Halen's type of band, we're a rock and roll band in the truest sense. I've always thought that if you can't get up there and plug your guitar straight into an amp and play in your underwear, you ain't worth it to begin with.
2: Oh, all right. The pants are coming off.
1: Oh, no. God, no.
2: Yep, now I am ready to work.
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0: Heartbreaker, Pat Benatar and Steve Gorman rocks. Steve, I would rather break my arm than have my heart broken. It is more painful, I feel like, to break up than actually have physical pain to break your heart. But you've been married forever, so you don't remember that feeling, do you, to be broken up with?
1: Oh, I remember that feeling, absolutely. And, you know, there have been studies that say that heartbreak, you do have physical pain, and doctors recommend taking Advil or Tylenol or aspirin, something for pain relief when you have a heartache. It can help. I'm not making that up. That's very real.
0: I need to crush it up and inject it in my veins if it happens, because, man, that it hurts. I'm telling you, thanks for the tip.

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0: It's time for Steve Gorman Sports.
2: Steve Gorman Sports. Thursday Night Football is back. Man, no rest for the weary. Detroit and Buffalo both had barn burner opening games on Sunday. Detroit, an overtime win against New Orleans. Buffalo, a game against the Houston Texans that went down to the wire as well. And now Detroit goes to Buffalo. Brand new stadium in Buffalo. A team that a lot of people have as a Super Bowl favorite. Buffalo's giving up 4.5 points tonight. You know what? I think that's too many. I think the Lions can certainly cover, but you know what? I guarantee you it's going to be over 54.5 points. That's two higher-powered offenses that are going to get on it tonight. Take the over. Looking ahead, Jacksonville goes out to Denver. Based on what we just saw on Sunday, this is a tale of two teams going in different directions. Jacksonville ran roughshod. Denver was run over. Denver giving up 2.5 points at home? That's crazy after what I just saw. Easiest bet of the week. Take Jacksonville plus the points. And finally, the Indianapolis Colts at Kansas City. I don't care what the spread is. Take the Chiefs. They're back.
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3: Like a screaming banshee in a room full of sleeping babies. 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

0: Ozzy, Crazy Train. Really nothing else you need to say. Bing, bang, boom. All-time classic. Hart's career kicked off in 1976 with the release of Dreamboat Annie. From that album, this is Crazy on You.
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1: 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On this day in 1969, rumors got the best of the media, who were announcing that Paul McCartney died in a car accident. Radio and newspapers on both sides of the Atlantic claimed a stunt double was taking his place in appearances. Yeah, well, clearly no one checked Paul's schedule because he was on vacation with his girlfriend in Kenya at the time. Now, a reporter finally got a hold of Paul asking if he was in fact pushing daisies, which Paul responded, "Do I look dead? Do I look dead? I'm fine as a fiddle." Fake news grabbing hold on this day in Classic Rock Rewind. I'm April Rose, and this is Steve Gorman Rocks.
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0: That's Hey Jude from the Beatles. 7 minutes of pop perfection, if you will, at a time when no pop station on the planet would dare play a 7 minute song. The Beatles came along and said, yeah, you will. Yeah, you will, because we're the Beatles and this song is incredible. And it really is true. Paul McCartney was 25, maybe just turned 26 when he wrote that song. Famously, a song he was writing with John Lennon's son Julian in mind. John and his wife Cynthia were going through a divorce. Julian was very sad about that, as any kid would be. And Paul was just trying to, you know, write a song of support for the kid. He was humming it, saying, hey, Jules, don't take it bad. Take a sad song and make it better. And then realized Jude sounds better. But Julian Lennon was the inspiration for that song. What a guy, Paul McCartney. Good old Uncle Paul, my dad's best friend, thinking of me, reaching out to me, making sure I'm okay. Oh, and writing one of the greatest songs in rock history for me. Nice job, Paul.
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0: Alice in Chains, Man in the Box on Steve Gorman Rocks. Of all the bands that blew out of Seattle in the late 80s and early 90s, Alice in Chains, I think, is considered, like, you know, the least of them all. I mean, commercially wise, the impact they had, Soundgarden, Nirvana, Pearl Jam, and then Alice in Chains. I don't think the bands themselves would say that. Alice in Chains was every bit the band that any of those others were. And in fact, in the industry, Alice in Chains kind of had the first record that really broke out. That debut album came out in 1990. Janie Lane of Warrant told a story about walking into Columbia Records one day. This is the, you know, a guy from the hairspray, eyeliner, and leather era. Walks into Columbia Records, sees a photo of Alice in Chains, who looked nothing like that. And he heard their record playing in the lobby, and he went, uh-oh, looks like our time has come and gone. And he was right. Alice in Chains was the beginning of the end for that Sunset Strip glam rock scene.
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0: Def Leppard, Rock of Ages from Pyromania on Steve Gorman Rocks. We've still got the Eagles, Tesla, Tom Petty, Boston, Led Zeppelin, a bunch of great music in the final hour of the show tonight. Right now, it's time for Pink Floyd from The Wall. Hey, you.
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0: Steve, you know, I think instead of ghosting someone, you should send them this song. I think there's a good list of breakup songs. This one might be like a cruel one, mm-hmm. but it's better than ghosting, right? Don't you think? Or would this be worse?
1: I think anything's better than ghosting. I mean, ghosting is just totally the coward's way out. I mean, you're building a relationship, you're getting to a place, and then suddenly you just stop talking to someone. That is horrible.
0: Yeah, so send them, you know, a really sad, heartbreaking song.
1: I'm ghosting you. You thought that was just a moment of silence? No, no, no. This is me ghosting you.
0: Oh, it hurts so much.
1: Sorry.
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21: 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My God, who writes this? 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

Tesla, the great band from Sacramento, California, with a love song on Steve Gorman Rocks. Tom Petty's band, The Heartbreakers, reunited in Nashville, Tennessee last night for the Americana Awards. Some really, really great moments. So wonderful to see those guys all playing music together again. From Full Moon Fever, here's I Won't Back Down. 98.

Tom Petty, I Won't Back Down from Full Moon Fever from 1989. Kind of a crazy story about that album. Tom recorded it with Jeff Lynne from Electric Light Orchestra, played it for the record label, and they rejected it. Well, a few months passed, and the record label had a big shakeup. They got rid of all the top brass and brought in new people. The new people heard it and said, yeah, let's put it out. Incredible to think that Tom Petty couldn't sell an album to his own label in 1988, and especially when you consider that album had five massive hits.

0: songs on it. Full Moon Fever is a all-time classic. The album that Boston released in 1976 took a while as well. Tom Scholz wrote, arranged, and recorded the whole thing himself in his home studio over several years' time. Columbia Records recognized they had their hands on something special, though. The album came out 50 years ago, 1976, and for a while was the biggest-selling debut for a band in rock history. This is 4Play, Long Time.
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0: got a problem. Steve's got an answer. It might not be the right answer. I mean, he's a rock star, not a therapist. It's time for Questionable Wisdom on Steve Gorman Rocks. Here's April Rose with tonight's question.
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2: Okay.
1: Now, Jared went over to his boss's house for dinner, and his boss's wife now won't stop texting him.
2: Okay.
1: So, Jared says the texts are super flirty, and one of them even included a kind of iffy, dirty picture, and you could kind of see some of her bra, right?
2: Oh, my gosh.
1: So, Jared doesn't want to start anything. He doesn't want anything to do with this woman, and he also doesn't want to piss off his boss. What should he do?
2: Boy, I think, Jared, you have to respond to her text messages respectfully and directly and say, hey, I'm sorry if I gave you the wrong impression. I am not interested in this. Please stop texting me this. I'm very uncomfortable. Basically, what I'm getting at is he needs defense exhibit A if this blows up. He needs to be able to go to his boss and say, look at what I've been texting her. And he needs to tell her, you're putting me in a very awkward position. Please stop. You know, he's got to thread this needle where he's making damn sure anyone that ever goes through those text messages later sees that he is begging for her to leave him alone. This is not a time to sit back and hope it goes away. You've got to be very proactive here. Good luck, Jared. That's a tough one.
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4: 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So it's not surprising if you're one of the millions of Americans that owe back taxes to the IRS.

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0: that is it for a Thursday night for me and April Rose. But we're back tomorrow to get the weekend up and rocking. April? I almost sneezed and I lost it. I could tell it was going away.
1: Oh, that's the worst. You got to look into like a light, like a bright light, Steve.
0: Well, and by the way, that was going to be the first official sneeze I was just going to do on the microphone. I wasn't, I was like, you know what? Our friends have been hanging out with us for 7 years now. I'm going to give them a full-on sneeze, and it just didn't happen.
1: Well, you've burped before, so I feel like that's a good follow-up, and then next is farting, and then we got the trifecta.
0: Okay, you know what? That gives me something to plan for tomorrow night. Friday night, we're burping and farting for 5 hours on Steve Gorman Rocks. Hope you can join us. 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

It's Cinderella on 98.7, the Mountain Wild and Wonderful Classic Rock. I am no Prince Charming. Steve Animal climbing in and on this morning for this Friday. Man, we made it. How about that? On the way this morning, breakfast from Tudor's Biscuit World. It's also Free Vinyl Friday. You're going to have a chance to pick up a very cool album from Department of Records inside Vintage and Vines Mercantile. It's the weekend field guide. That'll be on the way too. So glad you're along as we continue pushing through more than 50 minutes of music every hour. Right now, it's Alice Cooper on the Mountain Morning. Let's do this day.

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0: 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We'll see a high going near 82.
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0: Manfred Mann's Earth Band on 98.7 The Mountain. Coming up Sunday night at 7 o'clock, joined my good friend Charlie Kendall for a full hour of nothing but headbanging tunes. 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

Motley Crue on 98.7 The Mountain, wild and wonderful classic rock. Coming up next hour, you've got a chance to grab this album I'm holding. It's something new from the Beatles from Department of Records inside Vintage and Vines Mercantile right off D Street in South Charleston, your new home for new and used vinyl, CDs, cassettes, turntables, some cool gifts and collectibles are there too. So you're going to win it. I hope it's you. Coming up here in just a little bit. Still moving you through 50 minutes of rock and roll every hour. Right now, the Steve Miller Band on the Mountain.

Kiss for your Friday morning here on 98.7 The Mountain. After I got home from Fife last night, what a fun time. I couldn't sleep. So I went through the animal house garage section, and man, I got a lot of crap to get rid of. And next Saturday, if you have stuff you need to unload and clear your mind and your house for the holidays, South Charleston, the Great Kanawha County Cleanup 2026 has its final installment over at the intersection of C Street and 4th Avenue. They'll take large appliances, metal, car batteries, electronics, propane tanks, all sorts of stuff. If you've got something questionable like flammable liquid, or I know they don't take wet paint, however, you can call 304-357-0570 for more information on the Kanawha County cleanup going down. Rolling closer to 7 o'clock and moving you through more than 50 minutes of music every hour. Right now, it's Skid Row on the Mountain Morning.

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0: 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We're proud to live here, too.

0: Hi, good morning, The Mountain. Hello?
1: Hello. How you doing?
0: I'm good. Who's this?
1: Jeff Plate from the Trans-Siberian Orchestra. Woo-hoo! Good to talk to you, man.
0: Heck yeah. How are you, brother?
1: Things are good. I mean, here we are. It's Radio Press Week. We're gearing up. We're talking up another tour, another TSO tour. We've reached the 30-year mark our existence.
0: And, amazing. Dude.
1: It's unbelievable. It just makes me think back to where this thing started, how it started, what's happened over all these years. Time is blowing by, but the fact that TSO is still doing the business that it's doing, that is still this popular after all this time, it's, what a true testament to the work of Paul O'Neill and his team of people.
0: Yeah, and you guys are awesome. I mean, you guys are part of pop culture at this point. I mean, a day without TSO around the holidays is like a day without Christmas, you know?
1: Well, we kind of struggled with the word tradition.
0: Right.
1: It sounded a little arrogant, a little pompous, maybe, but we've become holiday tradition here in North America.
0: Yeah, I think it's
1: incredible.
0: Okay. You can run with it at this point. I mean, heck, you guys have even made the Hallmark Channel.
1: on a continuous loop, pretty much, for the most part.
0: Yeah. So, congratulations. I mean, did you ever think 30 years ago, it's like, you guys want to do this, that it would turn into all of this?
1: To be where we are, no, I don't think any of us had any idea, maybe except Paul.
0: Right.
1: I think Paul O'Neill was the guy that he believed in this project. He believed in this music. He knew that he had something special for the masses. And there was no doubt when we first were in the studio recording this music that, wow, this is great. These songs are beautiful. The instrumentation is great. The lyrics are great. The story, everything around this is awesome. But wow, we're doing a Christmas record. This seems kind of strange.
0: Yeah.
1: And, as soon as this stuff was released, it became an instant hit. And hey, man, 30 years later, here we are. It's just amazing the staying power of this project.
0: No, it's true testament to the musicianship of the band. Now, honestly, I've been doing rock radio since 1981, and when you start out as a newbie, you're working nights, you're working overnights. So honestly, I have never been able to see your show until 3 years ago. And
1: oh wow,
0: dude, it was off the hook. I'm blown away. I mean, the stage, the pyrotechnics, the lasers, the movement, the whole orchestration of the musicians and the talent you guys bring to the show. And I can't even describe it. You have to see it for yourself. Hair on my arm still sticks up when you guys are just jamming there. It's amazing.
1: And this is what I tell people. It's like, don't listen. I'm not saying this just because I'm the drummer in the band.
0: Right.
1: Come see our show, because it really is one of the most unique shows you're ever going to see. If you've never heard TSO music before, you're going to recognize the holiday musical themes and melodies that Paul weaved in and out of these songs. So there's a familiarity to what we're doing, whether you know who we are or what we are or not. That really makes a connection quickly.
0: Oh, yeah.
1: In the audience. Then the production hits you. And this show has just developed into one of the most dynamic, brilliant shows out there. Hey, man, I've been sitting in the middle of this from the very beginning. I'm very lucky and very proud to be here doing this today.
0: And you are a beast on the tubs, man.
1: Thanks. I have a good time up there.
0: I love watching the hair fly. The arms are going. It's just it's an amazing show. And this year, the Ghosts of Christmas Eve. This is the best of TSO and more is what it's titled. So
1: yep, every year it's a new show. Absolutely.
0: Tickets going on sale this morning at 10 a.m. at all Ticketmaster outlets and at the Charleston Coliseum and Civic Center. You're not going to want to miss out on this. We of course will have some giveaways as we get closer to the show. No, I appreciate you checking in this morning, Jeff.
1: You got it, man. Thank you.
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0: Wild and wonderful classic rock. We are 98.7 The Mountain. So cool to hear from Jeff Plate this morning from TSO. We matter, man. 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We've got some of that going on right now. 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

0: Billy Idol on 98.7 The Mountain, wild and wonderful classic rock. We have one person on their own very wild ride this morning, slamming into the wall off Interstate 77 northbound at mile marker 91. So keep your speed down this morning if you're out and about on the roadways. Also, two-vehicle accident out of the roadway. We'll be at the Oakwood exit, I-64 eastbound. You slow your speed down this morning as rain is falling in the area. It's time to do this thing. In the studio with me this morning, Adam Harris. Good to see you, brother.
1: Good morning. Thanks for having me.
0: How are you?
1: I'm geared up, man. Tonight's Slam Plaza.
0: I know.
1: This is the moment we've all been waiting for.
0: Yeah, we'll talk about that in a minute. Right now, I'm holding...
1: Whoa, check that out.
0: This is
1: something new.
0: Yes, from the Beatles. That was originally released in the States mono album, not stereo.
1: Wow, so this is a new stereo version?
0: Yes, and feel the weight of that.
1: It's heavy, yeah. You can tell this is like 35-gram vinyl or whatever they say, 80-gram.
0: It's pretty heavy. It's from the Free Vinyl Friday giveaway. It's from Department of Records inside Vintage and Vines Mercantile.
1: Right, someone's going to get this for free?
0: Yeah. Yeah, pretty cool stuff. I got a whole stack of different records we give away every week.
1: Man.
0: Department of Records, they're located inside Vintage and Vines Mercantile off D Street in South Charleston. If you haven't been in there before, they got a ton of cool collectible stuff.
1: Oh, yeah, I love going in there. Love flipping through the records, too. Lots of cool T-shirts.
0: Yeah, they got new and used vinyl, CDs, cassettes, turntables, and somebody's going to win this record right now. We'll take the fourth caller through. Try to make it easy, man. Get through on the rock lines at 304-344-9870, and you'll pick up the Beatles, something new for you from Department of Records and us here at 98.7 The Mountain. Good luck.

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0: no one like him. Robert Plant, Led Zeppelin on 98.7 The Mountain. You can get more lead for your head this evening with Shockley 645. It's our Stairway to 7 here for you on 98.7 The Mountain. And a congrats going out to Morgan Sheets, scoring himself the Beatles album from Department of Records inside Vintage and Vines Mercantile right off D Street in South Charleston, and part of our free Vinyl Friday giveaway. Welcome to the club, Morgan, man. Rocking on. Adam Harris in the studio with me this morning.
1: Good morning.
0: All sorts of things going on. I got a call from Jeff Plate from TSO earlier for their show. It was pretty cool.
1: It's exciting.
0: Tickets go on sale for that show this morning at 10 a.m.
2: Very cool. I know everybody's excited about that.
0: Absolutely. And I know some people are excited for this evening, including Danger Dave and the rest of the crew for some Slam Plaza 5 wrestling.
1: He's my MVP, man. Danger Dave is always a huge help, man. Couldn't do it without him. Shout out Danger Dave. We're going Slam Plaza this Friday. Tonight, it's finally here.
0: Be there tonight.
1: 6 o'clock bell time, but you want to come early. Come down after work, get you a Fife Street brew, get you a grilled cheese, because music starts at 5. We're kicking off with some punk rock music from West Virginia's own Jerks.
0: Yes,
1: featuring my friend Casey Shingleton. Great band, lots of fun. And we're sponsored by Morgan & Morgan this year, which I'm glad to welcome them on board. And we got 5 big matches featuring all the stars of the independent scene from here and across our borders. Man, we've got Mance Warner is coming in for our main event street fight. Mance is a former GCW champion. That's Game Changer Wrestling. And then Josh Bishop, man, he's been at it for several years now, but was just up at a WWE tryout around SummerSlam.
0: Really?
1: Getting a look, man. He's done several of those, and I wouldn't be surprised if we see Josh Bishop on Monday nights.
0: That'd be cool.
1: In the near future. And that's what's cool about independent wrestling, man, is you can come see some of these guys up close and in person before they hit the big time.
0: Yeah.
1: A couple years ago at Slam Plaza, we had Myron Reed, and he's wrestling on AEW now.
0: Yes.
1: And they're in town this weekend, too.
0: I know. They'll be in town tomorrow over at the Coliseum. Yeah, it's
1: a weekend
0: of wrestling.
1: A weekend, man.
0: Wrestling. We're doing some wrestling.
1: Charleston is a wrestling town, and we're acting like it.
0: I know. And it's fun to see the guys and girls in the ring. It's just, just some more entertainment, something a little off that, And when you hear the bodies actually slam on the mat and the wood.
1: Can't wait. I can't wait, man. It's so beautiful out under the lights of Slam Plaza. It looks like we're going to have a nice cloud cover, so there's going to be no sun to have to deal with. This rain's all moving through, so don't let that hamper your inhibitions. And this is perfect, Animal, because I like to say this is great for the wrestling fans or even someone who might just be wrestling curious.
0: Yes.
1: Because they can walk by. They might even pass through on their way to Brooks and Dunn or whatever it is they're doing. But they can't help but stop and gander for just a little bit.
0: Absolutely.
1: And I don't mind if that's the only pro wrestling they only watch in their whole entire life, as long as they got to experience it at Slam Plaza, because that's what these, I like to call them decommodified shows, do, is they bring in new wrestling fans.
0: It's fun. There's free parking in the Summer Street Garage after 6 o'clock, and it's right on Summer Street and Fife Street. Like you said, hit up Fife, grab a beer, grab grilled cheese. Maybe you'll run next door to Lefties at Short Story, grab a pizza. Maybe over at Delphia, come on out to the plaza, and it's going to be fun.
1: Charleston, what a place, what a town.
0: It has evolved amazingly over the last 10 years.
1: Love it, love it. I love being in the heart of the city there, especially when we got a little pro wrestling going. So that's tonight at 6 o'clock. Come on down, check out our Facebook page. We've got a Regatta Pro Wrestling page. It's where you can see all the lineup. We've got ASW tag titles, the Appalachian Championship Wrestling title is going to be on the line.
0: Nice.
1: Handsome Nick Hamrick taking on Lifeguard Ross.
0: Tonight, Slam Plaza 5. Be there. Appreciate you popping in this morning.
1: Thank you, man. Appreciate it. You as always.
0: Hey, moving us through more than 50 minutes of rock every hour. Headed toward the weekend. Thank God. Right now it's Twisted Sister on 98.7. Let's crank it up.

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Foreigner on 98.7, The Mountain, Wild and Wonderful Classic Rock. So where Lou Gramm and Gary Hoey have been out and about touring together. Pretty cool. Speaking of cool stuff, going down the official party band of the Steve Animal House in 98.7, The Mountain Hair Supply, taking to the stage this Saturday as we are broadcasting live at the Dunbar Fall Festival. Check out Shockley. He'll be there. Actually, I'll show up too for the show. Grab some Mountain merch while it lasts. And then Seven Bridges will be the final act of the night. It's the ultimate Eagles experience. Great vendors and all sorts of cool stuff happening Friday and Saturday, Dunbar Fall Festival. In effect, yeah, that's today. We'll see you out there, though, tomorrow for sure with 98.7 The Mountain. Moving you through 50 minutes of music, here's Billy Squire.

0: 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Good chance of scattered showers to be continuing on and off throughout the day. And it's not going to be as humid, though. High today going right near 82. Currently 72 degrees over at the Culture Center. Neil Young and Tom Petty are on the way.
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0: Deep Purple on 98.7 The Mountain, wild and wonderful classic rock. Well, it's time for the weekend field guide. There's a lot of stuff going down, so let's jump right into it. Slam Plaza 5 happening this evening over at Slack Plaza. Regatta Pro Wrestling, as Adam said earlier. Thanks for being here this morning, buddy. Over at the Coliseum, it's the Mountain State Collectors Convention going on today, tomorrow, and Sunday. The Dunbar Fall Festival starts this evening. Non-Friction taken to the stage at 6 o'clock, and then the Chain. If you love Fleetwood Mac, you're going to want to check out the Chained Fleetwood Mac tribute band. Also, on Saturday, 98.7 The Mountain broadcasting live along with the official party band of the Animal House and 98.7 The Mountain Hair Supply will be playing. Shockley will be broadcasting live starting at 5 o'clock. Come on out, win some mountain merch. And then right at 8:30, Seven Bridges, the Ultimate Eagles Experience. So some really good music happening over there in Dunbar. Downtown Charleston will be a little bit busy. Brooks and Dunn invading the Charleston Coliseum. And some live music around town to celebrate concerts in the city. Hot Jazz playing over at the Tap Room next to Fife over at Short Story Brewing. Don't miss out on that this evening. Over at Sam's, PG and the crew hosting Pumpkin Guts and the Big Bad. And then Saturday, things get rolling for the fall cleanup, as fall is very close here, a few days away. But if you have junk you need to get rid of, they will be doing that from 7 a.m. till 3 p.m. over off of 19th Street. The Apple Festival is happening over at the South Charleston Farmers Market starting at 10 o'clock. Also, the West Virginia Pickle Guy will be back on Saturday, too. So that's always a pretty good event to see him and get some pickles, man. Girls Aviation Day is happening up at the Bill No Flight School. Yeah, if you've never been up there, here's your chance to go up there for the fourth annual Girls in Aviation Day. That starts at 10 a.m. It's Train Day in St. Albans, also starting at 10 a.m. over at the old CNO Depot. Train rides for the kids, and CNO actually opens up the old depot, so it's pretty cool to get in there. West Virginia State University taking on Wesleyan College. That happens 1 o'clock. Also, Marshall taking on Missouri State. They'll do that at 6:30 in the evening. Some more music around town at Short Story Saturday night, the 11:11, right at 186 Summer Street, across from Slack Plaza, right next door to Fife. And then All Elite Wrestling returns to the Charleston Coliseum for a 7:30 showtime. The Mountaineers going also at 7:30 as they take on the Virginia Cavaliers. And then this weekend, the Mothman Festival happens today, tomorrow, and Sunday. So Amos Steele will actually be playing some live music 3 o'clock Sunday at the...
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A good morning going out to Bobby Perdue, riding on into town and listening via the app this morning. Thanks for rocking out with us. And today at high noon, you can hear Jeff serve up a full hour of nothing but 80s rock. It's our appetite for the 80s being fed by Shuckers right off Old Main Street in St. Albans, voted best seafood restaurant in the Valley last 3 years running. However, they do more than just seafood. 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Headed closer to the 9 o'clock hour, I'm going to go get some coffee, and the coffee break is on the way. Right now, it's Van Halen for us.

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0: Wild and wonderful classic rock, The Scorpions on 98.7 The Mountain. Not so wonderful, definitely a little wild for somebody not paying attention or going too fast. Single vehicle accident at the I-64 eastbound 77 split there. Use some caution in the area as you're cruising out and about. Rain still falling in the region right now.
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Pat Benatar on 98.7 The Mountain, rolling past 9 o'clock now for the Friday edition. Thank God it's Friday, of the coffee break. Stop what you're doing. Take a break. Take a breather. Kick back in your chair. I'll make myself a little bit more comfortable. Yeah, whatever you're drinking. Ready? Grab it. Lift it. And suck it. Suck it down. Get to the last drop, man. Had to go styrofoam this morning. Left the travel mug at the house, which was sucktacular on my half. But, yeah.

0: 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If it sucks, he won't play it. 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

Three Doors Down on 98.7 The Mountain. Out and about, clouds, some rain scattered in the region. Should clear out later on this afternoon. We'll see a high today going near 82 degrees. Currently 73 degrees here at our studios at 1111 Virginia Street. 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

Thin Lizzy on 98.7 The Mountain. Wild and wonderful classic rock. The boys of Amos Steel, Johnny Compton, Terry Doodle, and the crew will be playing the Mothman Festival, actually for a Sunday afternoon showing at 3.

0: 3 o'clock, dear Lord, they're going to be up before the sun goes down. 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Keeping you.
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0: Hi, good morning, The Mountain.
1: Hey, Steve. Jeff played again. Check back in. I've got a couple more minutes, and I figured, you know, the first one went really well, so why don't I check back in with you?
0: No, dude, that's awesome. Yeah, tickets going on sale this morning here at 10 o'clock at all Ticketmaster outlets and at the Charleston Coliseum. I am so thrilled that you guys are coming back this year. We missed you last year. You guys didn't make a stop here, but this year we are so glad to be on the 30th anniversary, dude. Amazing. Congratulations.
1: Yes, as we were saying earlier, it's just amazing what has happened over 30 years, you know, and I can remember being in the studio when we first did this first album, when we first recorded Christmas Eve, Sarajevo 1224, and there were more questions than answers back at that time, but then it was obvious. You know, Paul O'Neill and his team of people had developed something that was just new. It was fresh. It was Christmas music like nobody had ever heard before. And I've always felt that no matter who was covering a Christmas song or doing something, it was always kind of safe. It was always kind of cute.
0: Yeah.
1: And here comes TSL. You got this guitar, this cello, and all of a sudden, bam, there's the drums, there's the guitar. And his whole style was like that. You know, the album is full of music like that. It's very, very powerful and very different than what people were used to during the holidays. And I think that's really what grabbed people and why it became so popular.
0: You know, 100%. Like I told you earlier, 3 years ago was my first TSO experience. And I mean, still, I took some video. It's on my phone. I love looking at it, but to see it, to be there, that's really the thing. You know, you see the videos and I still get excited because I took that one, but to actually come to a show and witness the power, the energy, like the hair will stand up on your arms at some point during the production. It is amazing.
1: Well, thank you. Like I was saying before, you gotta be in the room. You gotta feel the heat from the pyro. You gotta get snowed on. The lasers need to shoot over your head. You know, YouTube does a good job of here's TSO and this is what they do. But when you're in the room, you physically feel the show, you emotionally feel the show. And I think if you're a fan of any style of music, you're going to really appreciate what we do.
0: Yeah, I truly did. And I hope, I know. I mean, we filled it up last time and looking forward to doing it this year again for the 30th anniversary. I'm just amazed, like the stage elements, how they come up, they move. I mean, we're talking huge pieces of equipment and it just looks like the stage moves effortlessly, like it was supposed to do it. It melts into itself and something else appears.
1: Well, our crew is amazing. The production staff, the management team, you know, they put a lot of work into designing these shows. Paul O'Neill insisted that, you know, every year we're going to have a new show. The show is going to be different year to year. And this team of people has come up with a way every year to improve the show, add something different. You know, technology is always moving forward. So there's something visually new that we can add to the stage. And that's no easy task, trying to top what you did the year before when the year before was a great show. It's like, how do we make it better? These guys seem to do it every year. And this is why people come back to see us every single year. We realize people are putting their hard-earned money on the table to come see our show.
0: Yes.
1: And Paul's mantra was, we want to give them more than they bargained for. And I think when you come to see the show, you sit in the room, you're going to believe that.
0: Absolutely, 100%. I can testify to that because it was amazing. And I'm looking forward to being back there. Tickets going on sale this morning at 10 o'clock at all Ticketmaster outlets and at the Charleston Coliseum Civic Center. And a portion of the proceeds actually going to WVU Medicine Children. So that's pretty cool that you guys have been doing this for decades, giving back. And it's amazing to have you guys return to town.
1: We can't wait. We're looking forward to it, man.
0: Hey, if somebody needs to get tickets, where other than the Ticketmaster outlets, where else can they go?
1: Go to trans-siberian.com and go to tsotickets.com. You'll find on our website, on the Trans-Siberian Orchestra website, there is a little public address announcement from Al Petrelli and Chris Caffrey about the ticket. And, you know, there's a lot of shady people out there selling tickets. Yeah. They're not associated with us.
0: Yeah,
1: so a lot of times these tickets can be very expensive. Go to these sites and check it out. You'll get the right tickets for the show.
0: I love that because I hate how they've basically legalized scalping, and it's just not fair to the public.
1: It's terrible. It's absolutely terrible. Thank you, man.
0: Hey, Jeff, appreciate you, buddy. And, we'll see you for the show.
1: Sounds good. It'll be here soon enough.

0: 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Soundgarden for you there. Steve Animal here. That is just about it for me. I am up and out. Have yourself a large day. Whatever you get into, maybe you're going to hit up Slam Plaza down at City Center at Slack Plaza downtown Charleston for the Regatta Style Pro Wrestling Slam Plaza 5. Maybe I will see you out at the Dunbar Fall Festival tomorrow with Shockley, the official party band of the Animal House in 98.7. The Mountain Hair Supply will be playing, and then the Eagles, the ultimate Eagles experience with Seven Bridges, just one of the many things going on this weekend. Keeping you in the know on fun stuff to go do. We are 98.7 The Mountain. I've got Stick standing by. Jeff will take over at 10 o'clock. He's got George Thorogood and Skid Row for us. I will talk to you tomorrow morning.
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Jeff with you. Good Friday morning. Music coming up from Foreigner, Red Hot Chili Peppers next, and here's Skid Row, 98.7 The Mountain.

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Jeff here. Shockley's going to be at the Dunbar Fall Festival tomorrow from 5 till 7. Stop by, see him, grab some Mountain merch while it lasts, and stick around for Hair Supply and set

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That song has such a legacy.

0: And it expanded from the radio and the album into theaters when it became the namesake and centerpiece for Jukebox Hero, the musical. It was a jukebox musical featuring 22 of Foreigner's biggest hits, and it was a lot of fun. Jeff, with you.
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0: 98.7 The Mountain, wild and wonderful classic rock, Bon Jovi, and Wanted Dead or Alive. That song almost became the theme song, the movie theme to the motion picture Young Guns 2. And John Bon Jovi felt the lyrics didn't quite match a literal cowboy movie, so he met with executives and instead wrote a brand new track for the Young Guns 2 soundtrack, Blaze of Glory, which was a huge solo hit for John Bon Jovi. And they liked it so much, they even gave him a little spot in the film. John Bon Jovi is in Young Guns 2. Don't blink. You'll miss him. He's in the dark, and he gets shot immediately. So if you didn't know he was in that movie, watch it very, very closely. And still, even if you are, it's pretty hard to pick up, but he is in the movie. So he probably got his
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Guns N' Roses coming up next. 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

0: 98.7 The Mountain, the wild and wonderful classic rock. Dire Straits, So Far Away. In 1985, Dire Straits, they were known, but they weren't known until Brothers in Arms, their 1985 masterpiece, was released. So Far Away was the opening track of Side One, kind of set the pace, like nice little upbeat, catchy introduction for one of the best-selling albums in music history. As a matter of fact, that was the lead release So Far Away in UK and Europe in April of 1985. That set the stage for the album's massive global dominance. It was everywhere. Their videos for Money for Nothing, for the Walk of Life video, which in the U.S. was a sports themed video. It was such a great time for Dire Straits and introduced a lot of people that didn't really know the band to such great musicians there, Mark Knopfler.
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0: 98.7 The Mountain, the wild and wonderful classic rock, REM's breakthrough hit, The One I Love. It came together pretty quickly during soundtracks and jam sessions while the band was on tour. Peter Buck came up with the guitar riff. Mike Mills and Bill Berry quickly locked in the rhythm before Stipe added the vocal melody. It came together, so fast. They were like, there's no way this is going to be a hit because their songwriting techniques were a little lengthier than that. But this proved to be a very big hit. And one of the songs that I think when you think of REM immediately comes to mind. Jeff with you. And coming up next, top of the hour, we have Appetite for the 80s. One full hour of nothing but 80s rock, something we do every weekday.
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Voted best seafood restaurant in the valley. Nothing but 80s rock this entire hour. And let's get to it. Tesla is on the way. Motley Crue coming up. Asia is straight ahead. And we'll do some Van Halen next. Right now, Bryan Adams on Appetite for the 80s. 98.7 The Mountain.

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0: 98.7 The Mountain, wild and wonderful classic rock, Golden Earring and Twilight Zone. And when Golden Earring originally recorded that song for their 1982 album, Cut, the track ran nearly 8 minutes long. And to get it played on American radio, it had to be severely trimmed down to a standard four and a half minute single. Ironically, that radio edit became a massive hit and a big deal for MTV as well. The song's music video, directed by Dick Moss, was one of the early cinematic mini-movies played heavily on MTV. However, the original European cut featured a brief sequence with a topless woman, causing MTV to censor it with a black bar over her, you know, pectoral regions before it aired in America. Jeff, with you, appetite for the 80s continues. Nothing but 80s rock, and we have the Pretenders.
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98.7 The Mountain, wild and wonderful classic rock. Pretenders, Brass in Pocket, that song released right at the beginning of the decade of the 80s. The third single from their self-titled debut album. That track shot all the way to number one on the UK singles chart in 1980. It also became their major breakthrough here in America. Peaked at number 14 on the Billboard Hot 100. It has been covered by everyone over the ensuing decades, most famously by pop star Kylie Minogue, who frequently used it in her live shows, and the rock band Rooney also covered it, but nobody did it better than Chrissy Hynde and the Pretenders. That is Brass in Pocket. Jeff with you, wrapping up Appetite for the 80s for this Friday afternoon. We do it every weekday from noon till 1. Appetite for the 80s.

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Scorpions next. Joan Jett and the Blackhearts right now. 98.7 The Mountain.

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98.7 The Mountain, wild and wonderful classic rock. Jeff here. Tomorrow from 5 till 7, meet Shockley at the Dunbar Fall Festival. He'll have mountain merch that you can pick up while it lasts. Stick around for some great entertainment, Hair Supply, and Seven Bridges, the ultimate Eagles experience. 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Rat coming up next. Here's Jay Giles' band, 98.7 The Mountain.

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0: 98.7 The Mountain, wild and wonderful classic rock, Genesis, and that's all. That was a pioneering stop-motion video on MTV featuring Phil Collins and Tony Banks and Mike Rutherford. And they were dressed as old men sitting around a campfire in the middle of a desert storm, and it was framed by a miniature stop-motion landscape, if you remember that. One of the earliest music videos to make heavy creative use of cutting-edge claymation and stop-motion animation techniques, which you can do on your phone now. 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

0: 98.7 The Mountain, Wild and Wonderful, classic rock, Journey, and Separate Ways. That was the lead single from their 1983 album, Frontiers. Man, I wore that album out. As a matter of fact, I remember having the shirt, too. Wow, I really love that shirt. Maybe I'll look into getting another one of those. I obviously can't fit into the one that I was wearing in 1983. That song went all the way to number one on the Billboard Mainstream Rock Chart, peaked at number eight on the Billboard Hot 100, and Journey was on their way and proving that they could pull off a heavier, edgier sound with a lot of the tracks.
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Good Friday afternoon. The Boss coming up. Guns N' Roses next. 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

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Catch Steve Animal Monday morning and every weekday morning. You're going to get a chance to win free breakfast from Tudor's. 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

0: 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The Boss and Glory Days, a song inspired by true events. Bruce wrote the song after bumping into his former minor league baseball teammate Joe Lee outside a bar in Freehold, New Jersey. Lee told Springsteen about his local baseball heroics and how he was now living the quiet life as a bartender, which planted the seed for the song's melancholic yet catchy lyrics of having glory back in the day and then reliving it later on.
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0: 98.7 The Mountain, wild and wonderful classic rock, Twisted Sister. We're not going to take it. Jeff with you, and that's wrapping it up for me. I'm out the door, back tomorrow. We'll be into the week.
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0: hands. Too much time on my...
1: Natty, Tiffin and Mountain, Wild and Wonderful Classic Rock. Shockley coming at you on this Friday. Congratulations, you have survived the week. And yeah, hopefully if you have to work on the weekend, you get like all kinds of tips and stuff and make all kinds of money. But hopefully you don't have to work and you get to chill back a little bit. Pink Floyd on the way, Motley Crue coming up, also some Soundgarden on the way. Right now, though, it's kind of a rare track, actually. It was not released on any proper Aerosmith studio album. There were some live albums it was released on, but it's a great track and a cool video. Chip Away at the Stone. This is Aerosmith right now on the Mountain.

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1: 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Guaranteed human. Because AI can't pronounce Clendenin.
0: Not quite.
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0: Nope.
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1: Okay.

That is Soundgarden Fell on Black Days, 9870 Mountain, Wild and Wonderful Classic Rock. And speaking of Soundgarden, some of you probably saw them perform at halftime of a football game the other day. And, they sound good as always. And, anytime you can get them out there playing that catalog, that's a good thing. Now, as far as the new album's concerned, sometime this year is all we know. So a brand new Soundgarden album supposedly coming out this year, and that's all the info we got on that, but we'll definitely let you know once we are aware of exactly when that is going to be available. Pink Floyd on the way, Talking Heads coming up right now. It's Motley Crue on the Mountain.

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0: definitely wasn't the right.
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2: 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What a wonderful classic rock. Shockley here, and tomorrow, as in rock and roll, Saturday afternoon, evening, night, Dunbar Fall Festival. I will be there beginning at 5 in the p.m., and we will have Mountain merch while it lasts. Also, you can stick around for the awesome sounds of Hair Supply and Seven Bridges, the ultimate Eagles experience. Basically, this is a street fair. We've had it every year, Dunbar Fall Festival, and there's all kinds of cool food. There's all kinds of cool stuff to buy, and it is right there in Dunbar Plaza. In the Dunbar Pedestrian Plaza. So it's where the library is in downtown Dunbar. Just look for that, and you'll see the signs. You'll see the people all gathered together. We have a great time every single year. Dunbar Fall Festival, Saturday night. So it's tomorrow night, and I will be there beginning at 5 in the p.m., probably a little bit earlier, and I'm going to be hanging out and enjoying the bands, and hopefully you'll come and
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Vintage Randy Rhoads era Ozzy Osbourne for you there. Lyrics by Mr. Bob Daisley. And Randy said that he was watching a documentary about the Holocaust, and it had this kind of like really echoey type music, kind of, you know, interesting type stuff. And that is where his idea for some of that musical runs, some of those guitar riffs for Mr. Crowley came about. Interesting stuff indeed. Metallica on the way. Van Halen coming at you in a few right now. It's Joan Jett on the Mountain.

0: That is Metallic with Turn the Page and 98.7 The Mountain. And if you did not have an opportunity to win yourself some free vinyl this morning, he gave away The Beatles. Next week, next Friday, he is giving away a Weezer album. So that'd be pretty damn cool. They were a fun band. Anyhow, Free Vinyl Fridays. We have it every Friday, 7:40 in the a.m. Again, formally, it is called Steve Annals Free Vinyl Friday. 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

That is Red Hot Chili Pepper Soda Squeeze in 98.70 Mountain. I am Shockley. Thank you so much for tuning in. Eddie Money on the way. Cinderella coming at you in a few. Also, Heart in Your Future right now, though. It's Guns N' Roses.

That is Heart with Magic Man on 98.70 Mountain. Wild and Wonderful Classic Rock. Shockley here in a full hour of nothing but 80s tunage every Monday through Friday at high noon. It is called Appetite for the 80s, nothing but 80s. And it is fed by Shuckers in Old Main Street in St. Albans. Make sure you tune in for that. Eddie Money on the way. Tom Petty coming at you in a few. Right now, it's Cinderella on the Mountain.

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0: That is Eddie Money with Shaq on 98.7 The Mountain. 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
1: 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I am Shockley, and this is ACDC.

0: That is Pearl Jam with Live at 98.70 Mountain. Wide on for Classic Rock. 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It is not just their name, it is their standard. Again, it's every Monday through Friday, 5 in the p.m.
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2: 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Shockley coming at you. Thank you so much for tuning in to Live at 5 with myself, Shockley, brought to you by First Class Collision, 808 Main Avenue in Nitro. 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

That is Pat Benatar. Our Love is a Battlefield, 98.70 Mountain. What a wonderful classic rock. Thank you so much for tuning in to Live at 5 with myself, Shockley. 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First Class Collision, it is not just their name, it is their standard. Back to the regularly scheduled programming. We have the Rolling Stones on the way. We also have Green Day and Foghat coming at you in a few. Right now, though, it's Foreigner on the Mountain.

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That is the Rolling Stones, Beast of Burden on 98.70 Mounts and Wild and Wonderful Classic Rock. Shockley here tomorrow. How about 5 in the p.m.? We'll be there, but that's when our breaks are supposed to start. But actually, I'll probably be there earlier. Dunbar Fall Festival, it has been a yearly tradition. It's been going on for decades now, so you can come by there. And I will be there beginning at 5 in the p.m. I'm going to have mountain merch while it lasts. You can stick around for some great bands. Hair Supply is playing. They are the official band of 98.70 Mountain. Also, Seven Bridges, the Ultimate Eagles Experience. They are a great live band as well. And just come in and hang out and enjoy the

0: food, really good food, really good crafts, and the library book sale. I'm not sure when that stops, but it's also going on Saturday. So just come by, man. Hang out with us. Dunbar Fall Festival beginning at 5 in the...
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0: That is Joan Jett, Bad Reputation, 98.7 The Mountain, Shockley here, and pull out your cell phone right now. I'm going to give you a few seconds. One, two, three. Now, put this phone number in your cell phone, 304-344-9870. That's 304-344-9870. And I want you to text a word, WIN, the word WIN to 304-344-9870. That is your opportunity to win all kinds of cool swag, shirts, koozies, maybe even tickets to Jersey Boys at the Clay Center. The show is taking place on October 12th. So, yeah, that's pretty cool.
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That is Motley Crue, Shout at the Devil, 98.70 Mountain, Water Wonderful Classic Rock. Shockley here on this Friday. Rock and Roll Friday night is coming at you. We have Classic Van Halen. We have The Police on the way. We also have Kiss, some Billy Squier as well. And right now, though, it's John Mellencamp on the mountain.

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0: That is Black Sabbath with Paranoid on 98.70 Mountain. What a wonderful classic rock shockley here. Sunday night, 7 in the p.m. It is our very own version of Bob Coburn and folks like Redbeard, the great radio shows where a host that knows about music will interview an artist, deep dive into what created the music, and also play great tunage. His name is Mr. Charlie Kendall. The name of the show is Charlie Kendall's Metal Shop, and we urge you to tune in 7 in the p.m.
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0: 97 Mouths, hit wide on one for classic rock. That, of course, was Kiss with Lick It Up. And if you are interested in coming and hanging out with me, enjoying some great music, great live music, and great, really just a great experience overall, come and hang out at the Dunbar Fall Festival is going on tomorrow. And I will be there. We're starting our broadcast officially at about 5 o'clock. I'll be there earlier, probably 4 or so. And I'll be there at least until 7 in the p.m. I'm going to have mountain merch to win. And you can stick around for Hair Supply, the official band of 98.7 The Mountain. You can also check out Seven Bridges, the ultimate Eagles experience. 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There is great crafts to take advantage of. And it's just a great time overall. The Dunbar Fall Festival has been going on for decades, and it is back, and it's better than ever. So come and hang out with us, man, tomorrow, beginning at 5 in the p.m. If not, then you will see me on the Rod Didio Waves once again. I think I'll start broadcasting at about 4 o'clock.
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1: The best part of the day begins now. It's time to get your rock on with Steve Gorman and April Rose. It's Steve Gorman Rocks. Welcome to the show.
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0: Bob Seger, Turn the Page, kicking off a Friday night of Steve Gorman Rocks. It is the weekend. Thankfully, we have all made it. I look at Monday through Friday, April, as like crossing a rocky channel of water. And now Friday night, we've arrived. We're on the coastline. Our feet are in the sand.
1: Yes.
0: Waters are calm. The weekend is here. I'm feeling pretty good about it.
1: But don't get too crazy or you might drown. See, I just took it all the way. I just finished that little analogy for you.
0: Well, yeah, I guess. It's kind of like it's a boomerang segment where I say something, I throw out positivity, and then you boomerang it right back so that the thing smacks me in the head. Now I got a bloody nose. Nice.
1: I'm
0: great.
1: Keep you in check, Steve.
0: I feel great. We made it. Don't drown. Jeez.
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0: Quiet Riot, Come On, Feel the Noise on Steve Gorman Rocks. That's from 1983's Metal Health. I did not get MTV until 1983. Now, it premiered on August 1st, 1981, but the town I lived in, no such luck. I had to go to college in August of 83 before I had MTV. And when I finally got there, I didn't move. I was staring at MTV in the student center on my college campus for hours at a time. And Quiet Riot's Come On, Feel the Noise was, played 100 times a day, it seemed like. That thing would come on, and every time I'd be like, it's not really my kind of music. I don't love the spandex and the hair and the this and that. I was into indie rock and weird bands, but not that time. Come On, Feel the Noise would turn on, and I'd be like, okay, turn it up. That's rocking. That's pretty awesome, in fact. Quiet Riot was on MTV and rock radio so often that that album, Metal Health, went to number one on the Billboard album chart, the first heavy metal band that could ever say, we got a number one album. Quiet Riot, 1983.
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0: Temple of the Dog with Hunger Strike on Steve Gorman Rocks. I was a big fan of U2 from the jump. Their first album, Boy, was listened to in the Gorman household about a billion times. Didn't love the second album, October, too much, but when the third album, War, was released, I was right back on that horse. Here's New Year's Day.
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0: U2 with New Year's Day from War, their third album from 1983. The first album got a lot of attention, but didn't sell a ton of copies. The second record was a bit of a letdown to most people. It was that album War, the third studio album that really established U2 in the States and around the world. A lot of bands take two, three, four albums to hit the big time back in the day when labels used to give you time to find your own sound. One of those bands was Kiss. They released three studio albums and barely sold a copy. That's not exactly true. They were selling copies, but they were not a big band. They were not a commercially successful band. Not until the fourth album, the live double album known as Alive, was released. Kiss was basically in a do or die situation. The label said, if this doesn't make it, we're probably going to move on, guys. They had an ace up their sleeve, and that song was called Rock and Roll All Night. And the rest was history.
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0: It's time for Questionable Wisdom on Steve Gorman Rocks. 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
1: 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Now, Jess has been dating this guy for about a month now, okay, Steve? And they're both in their early 30s. And the other day, she finds out that he is still a virgin.
2: Oh, really?
1: Oh, yeah. So she really likes him, but that one fact kind of freaks her out. I don't know if it should freak her out, but what do you think, Steve?
2: It freaks her out. Here's one thing Jess has going for her. If she does end up in the sack with this guy, she's without question going to be the greatest sex he's ever had. This guy's going to be like, I'll follow you into a burning building if you do that thing again. Okay. You got this guy completely where you want him. Now, as far as being freaked out by it, it's a simple solution. Just ask him why. Find out what the reason is. I mean, if it's cultural, religious, whatever, okay, you just have to put in your personal algorithm, is this something I want to live with? If there's any other reason, like he's actually a serial killer in training, that's a whole nother argument.
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0: Joan Jett and the Blackhearts, Hate Myself for Loving You on Steve Gorman Rocks. Do you have any friends, any people you work with, where it suddenly dawns on you that this guy's a lot smarter than I thought he was at first? There's a lot of people that you realize they're smarter than they let on to. And it's some pretty simple things, but as I've gotten older, I've recognized the power of things. Little things like immediately recognizing and admitting when you don't know something. Just go look it up. You can admit a mistake. People that do that, pretty smart folks. Sarcasm, manipulating information on the fly, is actually really difficult for some folks. A lot of fast thinkers and a lot of smart people also have very refined senses of humor. People that study this kind of thing, like intelligence, they say humor is always a part of an intelligent person. And then the final one is they ask substantial questions. They're actually listening to anything you say. They're not waiting for their turn to speak. They're always simply trying to learn. We could probably all be better at all those things.
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